This music is just everything that you need it to be. It's hopeful, it's peaceful, it's strengthening, giving you the strength to know it's going to be okay and you're going to get through. It's just everything that you need, because Jesus is everything that you need, and he's in these songs on 98.5 KTIS.

98.5 KTIS. Hi, I'm Lindsay. These songs help you look up figuratively, like looking up like, God, you got this, right? Yes, he does. And literally, like if you need to, look up to the heavens. Picture him there. Picture him in control.

0: Okay, if you need hope tonight, I have it for you. This is 98.5 KTIS. I'm Lindsay. Listen to this. So we used to sing this hymn. Maybe you know it, How Great Thou Art. I grew up at a church. We sing hymns all the time, and we sang that one all the time. I hadn't sang it in a while until recently we sang it at church. And when we got to verse 4, I was filled up with hope. I mean, filled up to the brim. Here's what it says. When Christ shall come with shout of acclamation and take me home, what joy shall fill my heart? Then I shall bow in humble adoration and there proclaim, my God, how great thou art. That verse, verse 4, and how great thou art, that is our hope. That is how you make it through life. That is how you make it through this day and day by day, knowing that truth. That's what we can hang on to. He's coming back for you.
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98.5 KTIS. I am Lindsay. You can count on this music being here when you need it. 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

0: Bug Prophets, Father Let It Be on 98.5 KTIS. Hi, I'm Lindsay. I'm so excited you're here. I'm excited that you're here for the summer because we have a lot of fun plans coming. Our mission is really to connect you with Jesus and to help you grow in your faith. And so we have all kinds of fun plans for the summer. One of those plans is Joyful Nights. And this is exclusive backstage concerts with your favorite 98.5 KTIS artists and songs. So like the artists, they'll come to the Twin Cities. They'll do a concert here. They will bless you and encourage you and sing over you and pray over you. It's the best. 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There's something about that in-person feeling. It's so good. So be the first to get the details and know who's coming to the Twin Cities. Text JOYFUL to 41224. We want to get you in on all the details for Joyful Nights. We hope that you can come this summer. It's JOYFUL to 41224.
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1: 98.5 KTIS. I am Lindsay. Let this music restore your hope. You might have lost a little bit today. Like if you started out this morning, even if you started out at 100%, there might have been some things today that kind of brought that number down a little bit, discouraged you or wore you out or made you tired or afraid. These songs, they're going to get you your hope back.

98.5 KTIS. Hi, I'm Lindsay. I'm so happy you're here. I get really serious about you getting encouraged. And so I know that you're going to, because these songs have Jesus in them. And Jesus is the one who encourages.

0: 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Hi, I'm Lindsay. I'm going to be really honest with you right now. Sometimes I treat my life like a self-improvement project instead of a gift from God that it is. And I think as Christians, this can get tricky because it is biblical to be more like Jesus. And to be more like Jesus, I mean, it does take some work. Like, it takes some work for me to be patient. It takes some work for me to be generous. Takes some work for me to be loving and kind, gentle. And so it takes some work for us to be more like him. But I also think that we could spend some more time resting in God, living loved, because we are already loved. We are already accepted. So to live in that place instead of always trying to make ourselves better. And I'm telling you, I listen to the self-help podcasts. I read the self-help books. May we spend more time, though, resting in his love and living loved. This life, this gift, it's so short. We're here for such a short amount of time. May we rest and take it in.
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Here's what you can expect here. A lot of friendship, a lot of hope, a lot of talking about God's love, and music to lift you up.

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Counting our blessings together here at 98.5 KTIS, one after another after another. If there starts to be a lot, you can grab a piece of paper and a pen to keep them all straight.

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0: 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Hi, I'm Lindsay. A great way to share Jesus with your coworkers or your family is to play this music on 98.5 KTIS. There's a guy named Hunter who wrote in to tell me that one of his coworkers was listening to Christian radio, this music, and he had to listen to it too because he sat next to her. And so he started to hear about God's unconditional love and the hope that can be found in Jesus. And now he listens to this music too. Now he's in on it too. And so if you're a Christian, you're following Jesus, you want to be a good witness, you want to tell other people about Jesus, play this music. 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

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Hi, I'm Lindsay. It's okay if you don't have all the answers, and it's okay if you don't have it all figured out. You're only human. So go easy on yourself. God loves you. He's working on you. He's working on things.

These songs are like blessings, like little 3-4 minute blessings over your life and your family, your career, your home and your neighborhood. I mean, it's really God's love in every song, blessing you and taking care of you. So take these in, accept them over your life. 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

0: Okay, if you need hope tonight, I have it for you. This is 98.5 KTIS. I'm Lindsay. Listen to this. So we used to sing this hymn. Maybe you know it, How Great Thou Art. I grew up at a church. We sing hymns all the time, and we sang that one all the time. I hadn't sang it in a while until recently we sang it at church. And when we got to verse 4, I was filled up with hope. I mean, filled up to the brim. Here's what it says. When Christ shall come with shout of acclamation and take me home, what joy shall fill my heart? Then I shall bow in humble adoration and there proclaim, my God, how great thou art. That verse, verse 4, and how great thou art, that is our hope. That is how you make it through life. That is how you make it through this day and day by day, knowing that truth. That's what we can hang on to. He's coming back for you.
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0: 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Hi, I'm Lindsay. If anything good happened today, it was all God. It was Him. He's the one that gives good gifts. Let's worship Him for it.
1: Sometimes

98.5 KTIS. I am Lindsay. God's promises come true. You can trust him. And the Bible verse says that God's promises are yes and amen. So like two yeses, yes and yes, a double dose of yes. Sometimes they will come true here on earth. Other times, a lot of them coming true in the life to come in heaven.

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0: Zach Williams and Wait For Me on 98.5 KTIS. Hi, I'm Lindsay. If you're a person who has thought, well, I think it's too late to come back to Jesus, like it's been too long, I just want to remind you, it's not. He has so much patience and so much grace, just like that song says, as he waits for you. And maybe you followed Jesus like before. Maybe you had a relationship with him. You were talking to him, praying, going to church. And maybe something happened like along the way and you've just felt yourself like drifting. I just encourage you to get curious about Jesus again. He loves you. He's not going to shame you when you come back. He's just going to be so excited that you're back. It is not too late. It has not been too long. And when you get curious and when you start thinking about following him, text the word follow to 41224. Text follow to 41224. I'm going to text you back some more Bible verses about his love, how you can come back to him and have that relationship walking with him day in, day out. Text follow to 41224.
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Uplifting 98.5 KTIS FM and HD Minneapolis, St. Paul. Tell a friend about the hope and encouragement you hear in every song.

God's grace is big and it's unlimited and it's so good. And it's a lot of good gifts and a lot of good blessings on you. Not because you did anything, but because it just loves you so much. This is 98.5 KTIS.

98.5 KTIS. I am Lindsay. God is the one who loved us first, and now we get to love him back. And now we get to love our family and our friends and our neighborhood. Like, he's the one who makes it possible because of his great love for you.

0: 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Hi, I'm Lindsay. I'm going to be really honest with you right now. Sometimes I treat my life like a self-improvement project instead of a gift from God that it is. And I think that as Christians, this can get tricky because it is biblical to be more like Jesus. And to be more like Jesus, I mean, it does take some work. Like, it takes some work for me to be patient. It takes some work for me to be generous. Takes some work for me to be loving and kind, gentle. And so it takes some work for us to be more like him. But I also think that we could spend some more time resting in God, living loved, because we are already loved. We are already accepted. So to live in that place instead of always trying to make ourselves better. And I'm telling you, I listen to the self-help podcasts. I read the self-help books. May we spend more time, though, resting in his love and living loved. This life, this gift, it's so short. We're here for such a short amount of time. May we rest and take it in.
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1: Hi, I'm Lindsay. 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And so he saw everything today. 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He knows how you feel. And this is a safe place for you tonight.

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1: 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He has nowhere else to be, but right by your side. I'm Lindsay, and this is 98.5 KTIS.

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It's called Washed on 98.5 KTIS. Hi, I'm Lindsay. Maybe you're curious about how songs like that make it to the radio. And maybe you're wondering, how does a new song get added? Well, it gets added because of the people who listen to this music, who join the music team, and who tell us what they think about the songs that they hear. So we send you a little survey. It's audio survey. You listen to little snippets of songs, and then you tell us what you think about the songs. You really do help pick the hopeful, encouraging music that airs. There's so many great artists and so many great songs. It's just that the math, it doesn't work for all of them to be added at the same time. So we really do need you to tell us what ones are the most hopeful. And you tell us by joining the music team and picking your favorite songs. You can join now.

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That's the plan, to praise the Lord 24 hours a day, 7 days a week. Isn't it great to have access to church, basically? 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

0: 'cause you're good. Okay, if you need hope tonight, I have it for you. This is 98.5 KTIS. I'm Lindsay. Listen to this. So we used to sing this hymn. Maybe you know it. How Great Thou Art. I grew up at a church. We sing hymns all the time, and we sang that one all the time. I hadn't sang it in a while until recently we sang it at church. And when we got to verse 4, I was filled up with hope. I mean, filled up to the brim. Here's what it says. When Christ shall come with shout of acclamation and take me home, what joy shall fill my heart. Then I shall bow in humble adoration and there proclaim, my God, how great thou art. That verse, verse 4, and how great thou art, that is our hope. That is how you make it through life. That is how you make it through this day and day by day, knowing that truth. That's what we can hang on to. He's coming back for you.
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98.5 KTIS. I am Lindsay. It takes a little bit of time and a little bit of reflection to think about where you were before Jesus found you, before he came knocking at your door and you let him in. And this is a song really about seeing where you are now with him and just being so grateful.

These songs really do put a pep in your step. They give you some energy for your faith. And if you need a pep in your step, we have these songs playing all night long, all the way until the sun comes up, reminding you that God is with you. On 98.5 KTIS.

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It's Phil Wickham and Crowder on 98.5 KTIS. Hi, I'm Lindsay. You can ask God for what you need. You're not being needy. I mean, you are being needy, but like, it's not a bad thing to be needy because we do need God. We need his help in so many different ways. And he's awake right now. You can call on him, ask him for exactly what

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Tell a friend about the hope and encouragement you hear in every song.

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1: Sometimes faith is praising God, even when we can't see what's ahead, and trusting Him that it's all going to be

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Sometimes.

0: She had 3 days left to speak, to say what she wanted to say, who she wanted to say it to. She had a brain tumor. And the surgery, praise God, would leave her cancer-free. However, the hard part is that it would also leave her without the ability to speak. And when asked, aren't you just spending these days talking to everybody, saying everything you need to say? And she said, no, actually, I'm being very picky about what I say. And can you imagine if we were all just a little more thoughtful with our words?
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I love this encouragement from the book of Romans. It says, may the God who gives you endurance and encouragement, may he also give you the same attitude of mind toward each other that Jesus had.

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Tell a friend about the hope and encouragement you hear in every song.

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Rest is a reminder that you're loved, not just useful. Good.

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The Bible says our ever-present help. If you want to know more what it means to be in relationship with Jesus, text FOLLOW to 41224.

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Tell a friend about the hope and encouragement you hear in every song.

0: count that high. 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Jesus Christ, my living hope. 98.5 KTIS. 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

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And mom.

0: One minute you can be completely fine, and the next you can start asking what ifs and start playing out worst case scenarios in your mind. But what if you had a simple shift to help you? Instead of rehearsing the worry, pause and say, God, I can't wait to see what you're going to do next. It's the same set of situations, the same unknowns, but a completely different perspective. And suddenly you're not bracing for the impact. You're in a different posture. You're ready to see where God is going to lead you. You're ready to trust Him with whatever comes next. God, I can't wait to see what you're going to do next.
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0: It is the season of beautiful blooms here in Minnesota. 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

0: 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The Bible says this, therefore do not worry about tomorrow. Tomorrow will worry about itself. Each day has enough trouble on its own. And when tomorrow does arrive, friend, God's grace is right there waiting for us. We are never left to face a new day alone or unequipped. What great encouragement that our God fights for us and goes before us. 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

0: 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Oh God, how I need you.
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You don't have to prove yourself to him. It's impossible for God to not love you. You are made in his image. He's already soul.

0: It doesn't always feel good in the moment. Those closed doors, uncomfortable seasons. This one gets me. Things not going the way that you planned. It can feel confusing and disappointing. But what if those things that come up, they're not neglect? What if it's care? What if it's real care? The kind that doesn't just give you what's easy, but what's actually good. God loves us so much that He isn't just focused on our comfort. He wants us to be formed into people that image Him well. So maybe those discomforts and disappointments are things that are shaping you, strengthening you, and leading you into something better.
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Tell a friend about the hope and encouragement you hear in every song.

98.5 KTIS. Good morning. I'm Lisa Williams. Thank you for letting us play songs to help you wake up this morning. Like this one from Peter Burton. This is Where Would I

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1: Hi, Lisa. This is Holly Ford. I'm a brain aneurysm survivor and had it back on June 18th of 02. And I had to relearn how to walk, talk, read, write.
0: Wow.
1: The whole nine yards. And it affected my right side more than the left side. 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I am blessed. God is really great, and I love him.
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Hey, if you're hungry for God, I've got some good news for you on KTIS. Listen to what God's word says. Blessed are those who hunger and thirst for righteousness. They will be

If you like that song, you've been liking Josiah Queen singing Dusty Bibles on KTIS, where if you like the songs, you might want to tell a friend. 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
1: 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Matthew West singing Good on 98.5 KTIS. 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You are loved, whether you know it or not, whether you feel it or not. You are loved, so loved by God. Because you're worthy of it? No, because He is good. Yeah, that's deep stuff. Get me thinking about Jesus this morning. And if you're honestly ever honest about how maybe you don't know Jesus or know anything about Jesus, but you like all these songs about Jesus and how they make you feel, but you want to go deeper in understanding who He is, we've got you. If you simply text follow, because that's what Jesus said. 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

0: Maybe you've heard the word firebrand. I think of it when I hear that song, World on Fire, from For King and Country on KTIS. A firebrand is something that is like really on fire. And because of that, other people also just get very excited and charged up for something that matters. 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You're a firebrand. 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

98.5 KTIS. Okay, here's what I think. Weekday mornings go way better with Keith Stevens in the morning. It's like a big cup of encouragement. I'm a

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Congratulations.

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1: Making well with my soul. 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
1: Hi, Lisa. My name is Abigail, and this is my Wow God story.
0: Awesome.
1: I was born in the NICU, and I had several lung issues, and I couldn't swallow properly. So I had a feeding tube and at one point four IVs on my body. And one day, the doctors found that a flap was open in my heart, and I was scheduled for very difficult surgery a few days later. And when they went to do it, they found that the flap was closed and sealed.
0: Wow.
1: So they didn't have to do the surgery.
0: Awesome.
1: The same thing happened when the doctors found that my brain was bleeding. I was scheduled for surgery a few days later, and they found that it had also closed up. So God healed both of those, and it's just a complete miracle that 12 years later, I am here telling you this, alive and well.
0: Amen.
1: No oxygen, no IVs, no nothing, except a miracle that will thank God forever.
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I know what it's like to go through something tough and to feel alone. It's not a good feeling. And so let me be your reminder today. You are not alone. Not only is God with you right now, but your KTIS family will rally around you with prayer. 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

0: That was fun. Ren Collective and Fight of My Life. I like that. I would play it again if I could, but I'm supposed to move forward. So here I go. I'm Lisa Williams. I get stuck on a song sometimes and my kids will be like, please don't play that again. I'm like, just one more time. Because I just fall in love with the music. But there's some pretty great music to fall in love with on the way in the next few minutes. I hope you can stay with me. And if you love the music that you hear, you like the way it makes you feel, like the space it creates for you and God, would you tell a friend? Because they might need the same feeling and the same space to connect with God. So if you want some ideas on how to tell a friend about KTIS, we are full of ideas. 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I think you'd like it. So that's my big idea. 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
0: Tell a friend about the hope and encouragement you hear in every

so cool. It's like Zach Williams took the classic children's song, Jesus Loves Me, and made it a bigger 2026 song, Jesus Loves, on 98.5 KTIS. These songs, sometimes they're like anthems, especially this one, like an anthem for your life. This is Chris Tomlin.

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We wish you joy, success, and God's blessings on the journey ahead. Congratulations.

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1: I've got so much to be thankful for. Look, I got a

0: That dude just makes some really feel-good music. Forrest Frank singing Thankful on 98.5 KTIS, where we play the feel-good music. My name is Lisa Williams, and I'm trying to wrap my brain around Joyful Nights because, you know, I'm kind of new to the area, but I'm learning fast that these tickets sell out quickly. That's what I've been told. Joyful Nights, if you don't know what it is, it's like a summer concert series, as I understand. And the first one is Leanna Crawford, Patrick Mayberry, and Red Rocks Worship. And it's a special evening, not an average concert. It's like an intimate backstage concert at Knight Performance Hall, which I have been there, and it's really nice. Knight Performance Hall at the University of Northwestern St. Paul. 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So if you need a reminder to help out, you can text the word joyful to 41224. And if you're interested at all, just like, yeah, send the text because I don't want you to miss out because apparently they'll sell out fast. So joyful is what you text to 41224.
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0: That is the song that my friend Eric heard when he was so discouraged. One day he told God, I'm done praying. He was so discouraged. And then he heard, Don't Stop Praying from Matthew West. And he told God, yes, I'll keep praying. He was encouraged. And now my prayer is that while you're listening to KTIS right now, this song encourages you.
1: I've

0: It cracks me up when my friend calls this month, Maycember. I'm Lisa Williams on KTIS. It's true, though. May carries the energy of December, the busy, busy, busy. I think it's all the graduations, all the endings of seasons. Like last night, my youngest son, Jesse, graduated from high school. Whew. You can call me an empty nester, I guess, or you can call me a bird launcher. That's what I like. You know, I'm going to frame that really nicely as a bird launcher. And I say the same over you, too, if maybe your youngest is graduating or moving on. Here's the deal. Things change. Nothing stays the same except God's love for you, His faithfulness. Now that never changes.
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Tell a friend about the hope and encouragement you hear in every song.

There's a friend of mine who they didn't know what was wrong with her. She was in so much pain. She had to be hospitalized and she was alone in her hospital room. No radio, no phone. So she sang. She said, the best I could do, the song that had gotten into her heart so she could sing it, this one, Raise a Hallelujah. These are the kinds of songs you want hidden in your heart. All right.

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1: Hi, Lisa. This is Holly Ford. I'm a brain aneurysm survivor and had it back on June 18th of 02. And I had to relearn how to walk, talk, read, write.
0: Wow.
1: The whole nine yards. And it affected my right side more than the left side. I used to not be able to close my right hand all the way, nor could I raise my right arm above my shoulder. I am blessed. God is really great, and I love him.
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1: You know what makes this place so special? It's the community. It's going to a concert and all of us singing the same songs together. 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I mean, you could hear this song other places, but right now, so many people listening along with you in the Twin Cities. Our hearts connected. 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

0: Okay, one thing I really need to do is tell you Monday morning, something big and special is going to happen. And there's a way that you can have like an alert sent to your phone. Joyful Nights. Maybe you know what that is. I'm kind of new to the area, so I'm just learning how awesome Joyful Nights are. It's like this concert series, and it's starting back up with a concert with Leanna Crawford, Patrick Mayberry, and Red Rocks Worship. 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It's like lickety-split, they're sold. So here's how we can help out. 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

The best time to praise God is when you're having a time where you don't want to praise God, but you do it anyway. As a reminder, He is at work and He's worthy.

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1: And it took me many years to finally get the life that I've always heard other people talk about, but it never felt like it was available to me. I really feel like it's better than winning the lottery.
0: Aww.
1: I tapped into something so powerful.
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BT Dubs, tickets to Joyful Nights go on sale Monday. So we're going to have a TGIM situation. 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So you'll be raring to go and enjoy a backstage exclusive concert with this guy, Patrick Mayberry.

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1: The high school gymnasium is covered in thousands of twinkle lights. There is music thumping through the speakers. You can feel the energy as girls dressed up in beautiful sparkly dresses. They're snapping selfies. The guys are rocking their rented tuxes. And smack dab in the middle of all the prom chaos is an 89 years young grandma in a beautiful blue gown. And she is absolutely beaming. You cannot wipe the smile off her face. Her date? Her grandson. Years ago, she confided in him that she never went to prom, and he made her a promise, I'll take you someday. That he remembered is cute. That she says, I feel like Cinderella. I cannot handle the cuteness. I don't know if this guy won prom king, but he already won the night.
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1: She will be at Joyful Nights. I hope you will be too. It's a backstage concert, so a small crowd. You get to meet her after the show. Tickets go on sale Monday. Look, Mondays are Monday. 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
1: Middle school has a weird way of sticking with you. It's wild how things that people said or did when you were 13 decades ago will still randomly resurface when you're folding laundry or sitting at a stoplight. Which is why I want to share Kayla's story. She was the student who, in eighth grade, had such a hard time with grades and really struggled with her behavior. She was kicked out of school. Years later, she returned to the very same school. She walked into that very same classroom she'd been kicked out of as a teacher, with her goal being to let students know she is not going to write them off. She especially looks for the ones that are having a hard time so she can give them some extra TLC. Because she knows now that those middle school moments don't define her. And I share this story because I'm telling myself that, and I share in hopes that you will do the same.
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1: The Bible talks about the generous prospering, that those who refresh others will themselves be refreshed. And that is you, going and doing for your people. So Lord, I thank you. I can be one of their people to pray for them, to thank you that you've given them that desire to want to help others, and that that honors you. And I pray everything they have poured out this week, would you just pour that back into them? Peace, encouragement, so that they can continue doing the things that you have called them to do. Would you grant them rest this weekend too? Time with you to just hear from you and recharge. Thank you, Father, that you have shown us what it is like to be generous by giving us your Son. And may we model that for others. In Jesus' name, amen.
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0: there is a good chance one of your people could use some hope today. 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
1: And I do.
0: You do?
1: You betcha. That I work at the University of Minnesota doing security in the athlete building. So I get to see all these kids passing me by that wear crosses. And, you know, those all, I might say something like, yeah, I like your necklace, or I like the cross around your neck. And yeah, I got to be very careful because it is the campus and they won't let me wear cross, but I can still encourage them.
0: Yeah.
1: You know, so I can ask them, hey, you know, what music genre do you listen to? Which is another God thing for the day.
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It's good to have something to look forward to. Like you hanging out backstage with some KTIS artists for a concert. It's backstage, it's a concert, it's a thing called Joyful Nights. Tickets to the first one go on sale Monday. 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

0: 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They don't want to miss out on their life because they were so busy looking down.
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0: Tell a friend about the hope and encouragement you hear in every song.

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1: Yes, I did, because I was looking at houses and my realtor, I looked at her and I said, well, first I said, do you have a radio in your car?
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1: 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I'm like, you have to listen to 98.5 KTIS. She goes, I will. So, Marissa, thank you for listening. 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
2: 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I'm about to

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1: There is something about this time of year that takes you back to childhood. Cue the familiar jingle of the ice cream truck. When you're little, you can't stop what you're doing fast enough to run outside to the truck, hoping you catch it in time so you can walk away with your favorite flavor, whether it's vanilla, chocolate, a popsicle. Maddie's ice cream truck is rolling through a neighborhood and kids are coming out of the woodworks. One little boy lines up, picks out his favorite flavor, and he goes to pay. And he's just a little short. Not enough money. You can envision the tears welling in his eyes. The woman at the window just smiles and hands him the cone anyway. And it's not the only time it's happened. There are other kids that they've encountered who don't have enough, and they're always included. They still get their treat. Because Maddie says, I've got kids and nieces and nephews, and this is how I would want them to be treated. I feel like if I start something small, they can see my kindness and they'll learn the value of paying it forward.
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1: Do you know you don't have to live in fear? 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And perfect love casts out fear.

0: Like most 14-year-olds, you can't get Graham off of his screens. And the last time he visited his grandparents down in Florida, they asked so many basic questions that Graham was able to help take care of on their phones. He realized, I wonder if there's people just down the street from me in Minnesota that could use my help too. So now every Saturday morning, you'll find Graham at the Kenwood Retirement Community in Minneapolis, patiently walking seniors through the digital world. 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And that's why Minnesota is nice.
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1: Nearly 85% of American adults say they have one of these. Is it a fear of clowns, a favorite pair of socks, or a bucket list? Your answer is next with the number of the day. If you're trying to figure out why something hard is happening to you, remember that Jesus had all the answers, and he still wept.

0: 85% of people say they've got one of these. It is a bucket list. You know, the things that you want to do before you pass away, leave this earth, kick the bucket. It's kind of like the crude way of saying it. That's why it's called a bucket list. We'd love to find out if you have a list, what's on it, what have you done? That's the big thing, because I think we all have these giant lists of things. Hey, we would love to do this someday. I want to hear from somebody who says, Andy, I wanted to do this. I wanted to check it off my list and I did it and it was totally awesome. I think it'll inspire the rest of us to work on our bucket list too and actually check things off of it.
1: Hey, this is Andy.
0: Yeah, hey, who's this?
1: Hey, it's Denise. I want to let you know my bucket list cross off was skydiving. I went with my women's church group and the men were going skydiving and I'm like, well, wait, why aren't the women going? So me and this other gal went with them. I went up 10,000 feet. When the interior door handle fell off, I thought maybe it was safer to jump up.
0: Oh, no. But you survived. You're here now.
1: Oh, my gosh. It was incredible. I just loved it. It's like a godly feeling. You're just, you know, you're just seeing all the surroundings of his creation. And, you know, I know I was drafted somebody, but I kind of felt like it was just me and God.
0: To answer your question, why aren't the ladies doing it? Because usually women have a little more common sense than men.
1: You know, that probably is true, but I just thought I wasn't going to be left out of this fun scenario.
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Hey, I'm Andy, and it looks like you've got a text from God. I'm always good, always ready to forgive, always overflowing with love, especially for those who call on me. 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

I believe that you can help change a friend's life by simply telling them about 98.5 KTIS. And I know it can be awkward. I mean, I'm like the king of awkward. I know it can be awkward to start a conversation about a radio station. But when your friend asks you this week how you're doing, just tell them, hey, about how KTIS has helped you stay uplifted no matter what news pops up on your phone, and how you think you could help them too. I can also send you some resources in the mail to help you out, like some cards and things to hand them. If you're really not good at the whole talking thing, I'm not. 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Just text the word friend to 41224. 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Thanks for doing that, by the way. Oh, and let me know when you do it.

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1: Unexpected bills are never fun, except this one. A family got one from an electrician, and the reason why I think it's going to make you smile, that's next. You are awesome! They fix the hair you tried to fix yourself, they help you look like you've got it together, and they give you that confidence when you walk out their door that you can't ever replicate at home. 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

0: Growing up, Jessica's dad caused fear and anxiety. She turned to drugs and alcohol to cope. 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
1: Said to Theo, the son, for completion of the following jobs: measuring of items, counting and adding up number of sockets, catering with yummy cookies, excellent volunteering, and quality assurance. In parentheses, it said asking lots of questions. And inside the envelope was $15 cash and the beginning of a career of a future electrician.
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1: Do you know you don't have to live in fear? You don't have to be afraid of anything because God's word says there is no fear in love.

11-year-old Advaik was hanging out at the pool in his apartment building with his family in Eagan when he saw something that turned a fun day into a nightmare. A man had sunk to the bottom of the deep end, his arms outstretched and his eyes wide from 8 feet down in the water. And even though Advaik's entire family was there, he was the only one that was able to swim. So despite the man weighing 100 pounds more than Advaik, he took the plunge to the bottom of the pool anyway to try to get him up. And he slowly but surely dragged him to the surface, hoisted him to the edge of the pool. And then Advaik's uncle gave the man CPR, not even knowing how to do it, but just remember seeing it one time on a TV show. So 1 minute passed, and two, and after three, the man's hand started twitching. Just in time for the paramedics to come and get him to the hospital where he's made a full recovery. And that's why Minnesota's nice.

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2: 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He knew David could handle Goliath. 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So even if you're surprised at what life has thrown your way, God knew, and he knows how to get you through it.
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When you needed something from your parents, food, clothes, whatever. My sister's bugging me. Like, whatever. What would you do? You would just ask. Do you know that you can do that now with your Heavenly Father too? And you can start talking to God with this simple prayer. That's all it is just talking to God. I love you, Jesus. Help me.

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1: It's something everybody should believe, but to be honest, I don't always believe it. And I work at a station that's talking about it all the time, that God is not done. God is not done with you. So when I was driving home the other day and I saw a KTIS billboard that said that, it encouraged me. And I bet things like that encourage you too. That's why you listen to KTIS. And I know you've got a friend that's going through it that needs this encouragement too. So could you share KTIS with one friend that needs to know today that God is not done?

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2: It was a road that was freshly painted, but the line was not straight. It was squiggly. And the caption under it said, "You had one job." You ever see those memes online? You just think, it's true. Sometimes we have one job and we don't quite do it the way we're supposed to. Well, it's the same way with our relationship with God, our spiritual journey. This is the one job. I think this will hopefully make it easier for you when you think, oh, there's so many rules, Andy. Your one job? To follow God

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1: You ever think, how am I not better at certain tasks in life? I've been doing it my whole life. I should know better by now. One of them for me is chores. Well, here's how to a way to be better at doing chores and level up your life. This comes from Tiffany. She says, Andy, I've got a list of things that need to be done around the house. I have this giant list. And then I will put the time that it should take to complete each task so I know how much time I need to budget. And then I set a timer on my phone and see if I can beat the time.
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1: And seeking means we're looking forward and not backward. So God, I just pray that you help us stop dragging yesterday into today. What's past is past, it's already gone. 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
1: Do you know you don't have to live in fear? You don't have to be afraid of anything because God's word says there is no fear in love. And perfect love casts out fear.

Like most 14-year-olds, you can't get Graham off of his screens. And the last time he visited his grandparents down in Florida, they asked so many basic questions that Graham was able to help take care of on their phones. He realized, I wonder if there's people just down the street from me in Minnesota that could use my help too. So now every Saturday morning, you'll find Graham at the Kenwood Retirement Community in Minneapolis, patiently walking seniors through the digital world. How to send a text, open an email, or join a video call. And he's already helped dozens of seniors feel more connected with their loved ones, all while making a connection with them that's stronger than any Wi-Fi signal. And that's why Minnesota is nice.

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friend's life by simply telling them about 98.5 KTIS. And I know it can be awkward. I mean, I'm like the king of awkward. I know it can be awkward to start a conversation about a radio station. But when your friend asks you this week how you're doing, just tell them, hey, about how KTIS has helped you stay uplifted no matter what news pops up on your phone and how you think you could help them too. I can also send you some resources in the mail to help you out, like some cards and things to hand them. If you're really not good at the whole talking thing, I'm not. And you just go, hey, check this out. 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I'll help you out with that. 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That's friend to 41224 to tell a friend about KTIS. Thanks for doing that, by the way. Oh, and let me know when you do it.

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0: if you have a child that's kind of friendly to strangers, it's tough when they always want to talk to them and everything like that, especially if the stranger's trying to do their job, right? And so that's what happened with this one family. It was doing a bunch of reno work at their house. They kept having had these electricians come for weeks. And every single time they'd show up, their son was obsessed with them. He would ask them all these questions and would always offer to help. Of course, you think electricity, maybe not a lot of things that a little child can do. And so the family was surprised when all the work was done. They got a letter in the mail from the company, and it was actually a payslip. And it said, to Theo, the son, for completion of the following jobs: measuring of items, counting and adding up number of sockets, catering with yummy cookies, excellent volunteering, and quality assurance. In parentheses, it said, asking lots of questions. And inside the envelope was $15 cash and the beginning of a career of a future electrician.
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1: Do you know you don't have to live in fear? 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

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Congratulations.

0: The customer may not always be right, but it's always right to be Minnesota nice.
1: I went to Hy-Vee for the very first time in Brooklyn Park on Saturday, and unfortunately, I ordered a meal that was not very good. And so then I emailed them to let them know. And yesterday, I live in Otsego, the store's in Brooklyn Park. The manager drove to my house with a fresh meal, a $25 gift card, returned my money, gave a box of cupcakes, and a planter of mums to apologize for this meal.
0: No way!
1: I was like blown away. And I mean, a customer for life, even though I'm not that close to it, my work is, and I will go like for many meals now because I know that they care about their customers.
0: And that's why Minnesota's nice.
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1: God knew, and he knows. He knew Daniel could handle the lion's den. He knew David could handle Goliath. He knew Jesus could handle the cross. He knew, and he knows, what you are going through too. That when the Bible says that you can do all things through Christ who strengthens you, he knows how he is going to strengthen you to overcome any obstacle that you face today. So even if you're surprised at what life has thrown your way, God knew, and he knows how to get you through it.
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When you needed something from your parents, food, clothes, whatever. 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
1: It's something everybody should believe, but to be honest, I don't always believe it. And I work at a station that's talking about it all the time, that God is not done. God is not done with you. So when I was driving home the other day and I saw a KTIS billboard that said that, it encouraged me. And I bet things like that encourage you too. That's why you listen to KTIS. And I know you've got a friend that's going through it that needs this encouragement too. So could you share KTIS with one friend that needs to know today that God is not done?

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1: It's the biggest reason why people say, I can't eat healthy, Andy. And I'm right there with you on this one. I just can't stop snacking. How do you do it?
2: I take a whole full glass of cold water and drink that sucker down, okay? 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Until that craving is gone, and I guarantee you, I lost 20 pounds doing that, and my pounds are off me, good friend.

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4: 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It's your food for thought. If you could be invisible for an hour, what would you do? My first thought was nap. To be able to nap here at the station, because I'm always tired. But to take it deeper, you and I give way too much credit to everybody around us. Everyone is focused on themselves, so it's like we are invisible every day and don't have to worry about what other people think of us.
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1: Do you know you don't have to live in fear? 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

Like most 14-year-olds, you can't get Graham off of his screens. 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He realized, I wonder if there's people just down the street from me in Minnesota that could use my help too. So now every Saturday morning, you'll find Graham at the Kenwood Retirement Community in Minneapolis, patiently walking seniors through the digital world. 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And he's already helped dozens of seniors feel more connected with their loved ones, all while making a connection with them that's stronger than any Wi-Fi signal. And that's why Minnesota is nice.

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Hey, I'm Andy, and it looks like you've got a text from God. I'm always good, always ready to forgive, always overflowing with love, especially for those who call on me. You don't have to beg, just call, and I'll come running.

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2: Hi, talk about bucket list.
3: Yeah.
2: My dad passed away when I was 16, and my grandparents were missionaries in Brazil. And so on my bucket list, I had to go to Brazil to see where my dad grew up and where my grandparents were missionaries. So at age 18, I saved my money up and went on a trip for 2 weeks to see my grandmother, who was still alive at the time, and she moved to Brazil, and I got to see Brazil where my dad grew up and where my grandparents are missionaries. It was pretty cool.
3: Now, that is a senior trip. What was your favorite part of it?
2: Pazicuassu. It was where the three countries meet, Paraguay, Argentina, and Brazil, the longest falls in the world. It's Niagara Falls times 10, I was told.
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2: Exactly.

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So you can be as close as you want to Leanna Crawford at Joyful Nights. 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